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8: Now seems as good a time as any to remind you, you don't always have to take healthy habits to the extreme. Not only are you unlikely to stick with something that's difficult, even if you can keep it up, it's probably going to be to the detriment of something else. And chances are that something else is more important. So if you're on a quest to improve your health, I promise the basics are going to take you much further. I'm talking about diet, try and be as plant-based as possible, exercise, meaning multiple rounds of cardio and strength training, and sleep. For most people, 7 to 9 hours a night. I like to think of these things as sort of a three-legged stool, right? If you're not doing any one of them, it's really hard to keep balanced with the others. The key here is you don't have to strive for perfection. Doing anything is going to be better than nothing. I'm Dr. Sanjay Gupta, helping you live a better life.
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endless summer. Well, the warm weather might not last forever, but these songs sure will. Here's another one on Green Bay's Classic Hits. 103.1 WOGB.

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that mama, she got it sticking in the cameraman. And we could have some. And he's up there. What's that? Hawaiian noises. He's banging on the bongos like a chimpanzee. Oh, that ain't working.

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She's a man eater. That's the power of love. Keep on rocking me, baby. All the music, all the fun. 103.1 WOGB.

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1: Good morning. My name is Rachel Williams. We're into a brand new week, and before you know it, the kiddos will be back in school.
2: Good morning, everyone. The Wisconsin State Fair is back up and running. The event in West Dallas closed entrances yesterday as a severe thunderstorm moved through the area, interfering with a ticket promotion being offered. However, entrances reopened later in the day, and fair organizers extended the promotion. The fair started last Thursday and runs through this Sunday. A boat captain is facing charges after a woman and five-month-old baby died when a motorboat capsized near Liberty Island in New York Harbor. The FDNY says 14 people were aboard the 22-foot boat, with 12 rescued, divers recovering the woman and child. And Spider-Man Brand New Day continues to have a historic run at the box office. The fourth Tom Holland-led Spidey film raked in $145 million in its second weekend. That's enough to earn the third biggest second weekend of all time. Brand New Day has already earned $1.67 billion at the global box office. That is your latest news and information update. I'm Bill Rabior.
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0: Pat Benatar spent her summer with her husband, Neil, and also one Brian Adams on the Roll with the Punches tour. It's WOGB. We're going to hear a lot about Whitney Houston this week for a couple of different reasons. Items up for auction and this.
1: Whitney Houston's voice is being heard again with a new album. It's a collection of all 11 of her Billboard Hot 100 number one singles. The album Whitney, spelled with a 1 instead of an I, went on sale Friday as part of ongoing birthday celebrations for Houston, who would have turned 63 on August 9th. Whitney's also getting the Barbie treatment with her own doll. Her sister-in-law, Pat Houston, says they talked about a Whitney Barbie more than 20 years ago, and it's wonderful to see that vision finally come to life.
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5: Little humid, cloudy this morning, then sunshine this afternoon. Wildfire smoke will cause the sky to be hazy today. High 83, down to 64 tonight. 78 tomorrow. We're expecting thunderstorms in spots in the afternoon. We got 67 right now. Good morning.

No Powerball winner over the weekend. So now it's $905 million jackpot. That's just waiting for you to win tonight. Or me, WRGB. I'll be selfish, or me.

0: Fine Young Cannibal. She drives me crazy. It's WOGB. Hello and good morning, Green Bay. I hope you had a great weekend. It's National S'mores Day today, which sounds awesome. It does. I'm all about a good s'more. Yes. All right. So a lot of fun stuff to talk about today. So hang out with me. Prizes for you to win. Of course, we're WOGB. Absolutely. As a matter of fact, I know we've got more Bryan Adams tickets coming at you tomorrow with Jimmy during the No Repeat Workday.
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2: Good morning, everyone. Voters around Wisconsin will be headed to the polls tomorrow for the Wisconsin primary election. Arguably the biggest item for voters to decide will be who represents the Democrats in the race for governor. State Representative Francesca Hong had a commanding lead in a Marquette University poll last month, while Milwaukee County Executive David Crowley recently received an endorsement from Governor Evers. Polls will be open from 7 a.m. until 8 p.m. Taylor Farms is recalling food items containing jalapenos over possible salmonella contamination. It comes after the California-based company pulled lettuce linked to the ongoing cyclospora outbreak. And the Powerball jackpot is now worth over $900 million. Nobody matched all six numbers in Saturday's drawing for about $850 million. So the grand prize rolls over to an estimated $905 million for tonight's drawing. The cash value of the new jackpot is worth nearly $400 million. That is your latest news and information update. I'm Bill Rabior.
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0: Last year, it was the Black Crows that did the free show to open up the new season for our Green Bay Packers. Has it been announced yet who's going to be performing? Okay, I'm going to check this out. If I don't know, I apologize. Just don't tell my boss that I didn't know, okay? WRTB, or you can reach out to me quietly and be like, hey, they announced, Rich.
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0: Came in cloudy this morning, sunshine and clouds this afternoon. Wildfire smoke would cause the sky to be hazy, too. That's what that is going on there. 83 is our high, down to 64 tonight. 78 thunderstorms on Tuesday. We're going to be steady with 78, looks like, all week. Our temperatures are starting to drop.

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1: WOGB. Our Green Bay Blizzard raised $15,000 from Menasha High School after the tornado destroyed the stadium. 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
2: Good morning, everyone. The Wisconsin State Fair is back up and running. The event in West Dallas closed entrances yesterday as a severe thunderstorm moved through the area, interfering with a ticket promotion being offered. However, entrances reopened later in the day, and fair organizers extended the promotion. The fair started last Thursday and runs through this Sunday. A boat captain is facing charges after a woman and five-month-old baby died when a motorboat capsized near Liberty Island in New York Harbor. The FDNY says 14 people were aboard the 22-foot boat, with 12 rescued, divers recovering the woman and child. And Spider-Man Brand New Day continues to have a historic run at the box office. The fourth Tom Holland-led Spidey film raked in $145 million in its second weekend. That's enough to earn the third biggest second weekend of all time. Brand New Day has already earned $1.67 billion at the global box office. That is your latest news and information update. I'm Bill Rabior.
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WOTB, I come with good news. Unsolicited telemarketing calls will be banned in this country starting next week. And if somebody calls you, it's a hefty fine. I'm not sure if you get any money, but I know the government does. WOTB.

0: WOTV, I'm Rachel Williams. The Perseid meteor showers are back. They've been going on for a little while now, but I'm talking like they kick it into high gear this week. WOTV with Minute Work on the way. I got the Eagles and Wham. I'm Rachel Williams, WOTV.
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7: Well, we are going to look for a high today about 83, and it's going to be our only day this week that we're in the 80s. High humidity, wildfire smoke in play that's causing that haze. So down to 64 tonight. Tomorrow's high temperature is 78. We're going to see rain showers and thunderstorms in spots, and that's going to be our steady forecast all the way through Friday.

Thank you to all the Packer fans that picked up those brushes and painted that awesome fence along Lombardi Avenue. It looked amazing for Packers Family Night. You always do a really good job. 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
1: Good morning, everyone. Voters around Wisconsin will be headed to the polls tomorrow for the Wisconsin primary election. Arguably, the biggest item for voters to decide will be who represents the Democrats in the race for governor. State Representative Francesca Hong had a commanding lead in a Marquette University poll last month, while Milwaukee County Executive David Crowley recently received an endorsement from Governor Evers. Polls will be open from 7 a.m. until 8 p.m. Taylor Farms is recalling food items containing jalapenos over possible salmonella contamination. It comes after the California-based company pulled lettuce linked to the ongoing cyclospora outbreak. And the Powerball jackpot is now worth over $900 million. Nobody matched all six numbers in Saturday's drawing for about $850 million. So the grand prize rolls over to an estimated $905 million for tonight's drawing. The cash value of the new jackpot is worth nearly $400 million. That is your latest news and information update. I'm Bill Rabior.
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0: 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The Pursid Summer Night Light Show is back. Viewing conditions are especially promising for us here in our great state of Wisconsin. The meteor showers peak Wednesday night into Thursday morning, and it actually coincides with a total solar eclipse that we will unfortunately probably not be able to see along with that six-planet parade, all right? But as many as 50 to 100 meteor showers per hour, so that's kind of cool for you and I to check out. I'm Rachel Williams. Win your way to Journey in the city of your choice coming up at 8 a.m.
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9: Well, high today of 83, high humidity, wildfire smoke will cause the sky to be hazy today, down into the mid-60s tonight, then upper 70s with rain showers and thunderstorms in the afternoon, and that forecast is going to be steady the same all the way through Friday. Eurythmics coming up, your chance to see Journey in the city of your joy.

0: 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I'm Rachel Williams. Happy National S'mores Day today.
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2: Good morning, everyone. The Wisconsin State Fair is back up and running. The event in West Dallas closed entrances yesterday as a severe thunderstorm moved through the area, interfering with a ticket promotion being offered. However, entrances reopened later in the day, and fair organizers extended the promotion. The fair started last Thursday and runs through this Sunday. A boat captain is facing charges after a woman and five-month-old baby died when a motorboat capsized near Liberty Island in New York Harbor. The FDNY says 14 people were aboard the 22-foot boat, with 12 rescued, divers recovering the woman and child. And Spider-Man Brand New Day continues to have a historic run at the box office. The fourth Tom Holland-led Spidey film raked in $145 million in its second weekend. That's enough to earn the third biggest second weekend of all time. Brand New Day has already earned $1.67 billion at the global box office. That is your latest news and information update. I'm Bill Rabior.
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0: Frontier show in the U.S. Text this hour's national keyword girl, G-I-R-L, to 95819. National keyword girl, G-I-R-L, to 95819. Just get that in between now and 9 a.m. and you're officially qualified for your flyaway.
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Lionel Richie's feeling better, but now a member from Earth, Wind & Fire is under weather. Yeah, is not feeling very well. So again, some of their shows have been postponed or canceled. I'm Rachel Williams, WOGB. If you want to go see Journey in the city of your choice, the final

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1: 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Digging into Rachel Williams' personal collection of songs and the stories behind them. Okay, what do you got for us today, Rachel?
2: All right, let's do it. It's a follow-up to a single called Hot Rod Hearts. It's the 80s at this point. It's a 1980s hit from Robbie Dupree that made it all the way to number 6. And Robbie wrote his own songs here, so he's been enjoying some of that mailbox money for quite some time here. It's an example of early 80s smooth pop and yacht rock. The mellow yellow keyboard, as they said, the vibes, little R&B infusement here. And it's Steal Away, a romantic mood. He and the woman should just steal away. I know, it's just irresistible. And what a grand thought, too, you know, just up and leaving and just this chaotic world and just going someplace where you can really enjoy life. OGB. It's very tempting. I'm ready to steal away right now with anyone, not just Robbie Dupree.

0: Daryl Hall and John Ertz, Green Bay's Classic Hit. So have you purchased anything Halloween at all? Guilty as charged right here. Yeah, several things, I know. And I'm the one that I'm like, oh man, you know, if you, hold on, this is going to sound so bizarre, but wait, if you've ever been married before, you know, sometimes the significant other can frown upon the purchase of, you know, unnecessary items, let's just say it. So I've been married several times, and anyway, obviously it didn't work out. I chose the items over the husband. But anyway, I'm so used to hiding things that even though I'm not married to anybody now, I still go home and I hide the things in the closet. And my daughter's like, you don't have to hide it anymore. It's okay. It's, you know, me. And it's just so weird. Anyway, I was just thinking about that. Like, I've put everything in my closet when, you know, I no longer have to. It's just a habit, I guess. Sheryl Crow's coming up. Blondie, Heart of Glass, Packerland Forecast 2, WRGB.
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0: Blondie, Heart of Glass, WOGB. My name is Rachel Williams, and I'm just glad that you're hanging out with me today. You know, it's a National S'mores Day.
1: Hey, you want a s'more? S'more what?
2: No, you want a s'more.
1: I haven't had anything yet, so how can I have some more of nothing? You're killing me, Smalls.
0: Oh, my gosh, from the Sandlot movie. Have you heard this on TikTok? That basically, you need to watch your bill at the end of when you're dining at restaurants. If it's a restaurant that says, you know, how you, sometimes they hand it to you, or before you swipe your card, it says, hey, how much do you want to tip? That actually they end up charging you more for your meal. So anyway, I'm going to watch. And it didn't really give a list of restaurants on TikTok. Well, I should be specific. It did, but it's restaurants we don't have here in the greater Green Bay area. But it said that, you know, more people do this than we realize. And so anyway, I'm going to look next time and see if that's the case. If you decline to tip, if the end result, you know, your final bill ends up being more because you did. Not that the money's going to go to someone as a tip, but the restaurant just charges you more for that. So I'm taking a peeky peek at that. Michael Jackson's on the way. Fleetwood Mac 2, Madonna, Holiday, WOGB.
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0: Well, we're over 70 at this point. We're on our way to 83 today and then 64 tonight. We're expecting some of that wildfire smoke to cause our sky to be hazy today. Tomorrow, mostly cloudy, humid, thunderstorms and spots in the afternoon, highs in the upper 70s. And that's going to be our steady forecast all the way, the 70s, upper 70s, with thunderstorms every afternoon, all the way through Friday. Of course, things could change, but right now, that's what it's calling for. Michael Jackson's on Fleetwood Mac. Don't forget to take a look at that fence right there on Lombardi Avenue. It's gorgeous.

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It's happening this Saturday. Not one, but two Harleys will be given away with live drawings. It's the Commercial Club of Hortonville, the annual Harley raffle party. Fun afternoon. My goodness, bring a helmet in case you win, all right? WOTV.fm.

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Hey, 103.1 WOGP. Brand new week underway, and we got sunshine to kick it off today. Don't you love that? Here comes the promise. It's When in Rome on a no-repeat workday from WOGP.

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0: Green Bay's classic hits, 103.1 WOGV. Want to know what love is? Hey, that is Foreigner, and it's Jimmy. Well, I definitely have a love for live music, and boy, did we do it again this past Friday night at the Green Bay Botanical Gardens. The Rock of ABBA was exactly that. They rocked the joint. Boy, did we have some fun. And sold out crowd. There's some fun pics I put up. I think I did a Facebook Live from out there when they were doing Dancing Queen. Why wouldn't you, right? These guys were awesome, so check it out. We got a little fun on our Facebook page and get set for more great live music. Oh, yeah, we got some big ones coming up in WOGB.
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10: All right, lots of sunshine here today. A little bit of fog might be lingering in some parts this morning. But that's going to burn off and be a beautiful summer day. 84 expected for the high. Hey, tonight we're getting down to 62 for the overnight low. We do have a chance of an isolated thunderstorm tomorrow. Tomorrow's not going to get up to about 80 and about a 50-50 chance of some afternoon thunderstorms on Wednesday. That's your Packerland forecast on your home for Rachel Williams in the morning. And a classic hit summer.

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Green Bay's classic hits, 103.1 WOGB. Hey, shout out to the Green Bay Blizzard. What? Back to the IFL championship game in Tucson as it took them overtime, but they beat Tulsa yesterday at the Ref Center. That crowd was rocking. Gotta tell you, we love our football right here in Northeast Wisconsin, don't we? Here comes Footloose, Kenny Loggins, WOGB.

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0: Prepay's Classic Hits, 103.1 WOGV. It's Lowrider. Yeah, that is music from War with Jimmy on a Monday morning. It is a no-repeat workday. And we're a little over an hour away from giving you your next shot to text your way to go see Journey in the U.S. Tour city of your choice. That's right. It's the Final Frontier Tour, and they have added a ton of dates here into the fall, and you're going to be able to pick whichever one you want to go to. And that's going to include your airfare, hotel accommodations, awesome seats to the show, even a tour poster. Yeah, Journey is awesome, and you can be there to see him right here. WOGV, next shot coming up at 11.
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Green Bay's classic hits, 103.1 WOGB, Lights and Journey. All right, coming up at 11 o'clock, it'll be your next shot to text your way to go see those guys. Yay! They're going to be doing a humongous fall tour leg, and you're going to be able to pick whatever tour show you want to go to, whatever U.S. tour city. You get flown there, you get a couple of nights hotel, you get the tickets to the show, and you'll be able to say, I won! How cool is that? Here comes U2, OGB.

0: Green Bay's classic hits, 103.1 WOGB. It's Tears for Fears, and everybody wants to rule the world. So I came across an article that said 18% of people are spending more time outdoors this summer. And I'm like, there you go. That's cool. A lot of it, you know, outdoor shows, concerts, and, you know, just camping and going out on the lake, doing some fishing. So I'm like, oh, that's awesome. And then I read the rest of the article and said, but 29% are spending less than normal. It's like, okay, 18, yay. 29, yeah, I think that couch is my spot. Anyway, kind of a fun little article there, but 18% more, 29% less. How about it?
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0: We got ourselves a beautiful summer day today. Ton of sun and 80 degrees expected for the high. Overnight low tonight, we get down to about 62. Then for tomorrow, we do have a chance of an isolated thunderstorm. A little better chance on Wednesday, but not a washout by any stretch. So plenty of sunshine and nice warm temps, mid-80s tomorrow. That's your Packerland forecast on your home for Rachel Williams in the morning. And a classic hit summer.

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0: WOGB, we are Green Bay's classic hits. Oh, here she comes. She's a man leader. That's the power of love. Keep on rocking me, baby. Helping you create the best sounding workplace.
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0: Green Bay's classic hits, 103.1 WOGB. Hey, it's Jimmy. And you ever go up to a fast food restaurant and you get asked if you wanted to tip? And you hit the no tip? Usually it's no big deal, right? You just pay for the food. Well, there's a certain Shake Shack that, maybe something a little different. I'm going to share that with you coming up in about two songs. Wow. Here comes Aerosmith, and I don't want to miss a thing. WOGB.
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0: Green Bay's classic hits, 103.1 WOGB. Scandal and the Warrior. All right, so here's an interesting story. There's a viral TikTok video that's out there about a couple who's a little frustrated because they went to a Shake Shack. And they went to a kiosk. They go in, they order their food at the kiosk. They order a couple of shakes. And they go to the checkout and they ask, you know, on the checkout if they want a tip, 15, 18, 20, or no tip. So they click the no tip. And all of a sudden, something pops up on the screen and says, uh-oh, there has been a pricing update on one or more of your cart items. They go back into the cart and they realize that the shakes are now 50%, or it should be 50 cents more. Not 50%, but 50 cents more. And, yeah, actually, they're not too happy about it. And now Shake Shack says that's not our policy. So they're looking into that particular location. But, wow, no tip. And all of a sudden, boom, your price changes? Yay. Not so good there. WOGB.
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Yes, it's Message in a Bottle. Well, I got a message on the radio for you right now. Stick around right after Janet Jackson. I'm going to give you a chance to text your way to go and see Journey at the U.S. tour city of your choice. That's a true statement. Coming up next, WOGB.

0: 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Are you ready for the chance to win a trip to see Journey in the U.S. tour city of your choice? 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
1: All right. The word is crying. C-R-Y-I-N-G. 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And you and a guest could be off to see Journey in their Final Frontiers Tour, the U.S. tour city of your choice. 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

0: Three Bay's classic hits, 103.1 WOGB, Saturday in the Park. It is Chicago. Saturday was an awesome day, wasn't it? Yesterday, where'd that rain come from? I wasn't expecting that. But it did subside long enough for me to get the lawn mowed last night, so that was good. Check that off the list. Hello. All right, you want to go and see Journey? Maybe a bucket list tour? Not only just to see Journey, but maybe to go to a certain city. Because you get to pick the city that you want to go see them in, if you're the big winner. If you need win, grab your phone right now, text it. The national text keyword is crying. C-R-Y-I-N-G, crying. Text the word crying to 95819, and you can be the winner of that trip. That's crying to 95819. Good luck.
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10: All righty. Looks like we got ourselves a gorgeous day here today. How about sunny 80 degrees for the high this afternoon? Overnight low tonight, going to get down to about 62. Then for tomorrow, chance of an isolated shower, thunder shower. But still a nice one with a high temp in the mid-80s. Looks like a little better chance of maybe getting some rain here on Wednesday. That's your Packerland forecast on your home for Rachel Williams in the morning. And a classic, it's summer.

0: Green Bay's classic hits, 103.1 WOGV. Don't stop till you get enough. It's Michael. It is Jimmy, about ready to kick off that 103-minute music lunch. That's right. Over an hour and a half's nonstop classic hits gets underway with Foreigner here in just a couple of minutes. Right now, though, we got to grab your phone and see if we can win a trip. A trip to go and see Journey in the U.S. tour city of your choice. That's right. Journey, you want to go see him? Grab your phone and text crying. That is our national text keyword this hour, C-R-Y-I-N-G. 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Good luck.
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Well, family night took place on Friday. And boy, oh boy, it looks like Matthew Golden is turning the page. He got a beautiful 52-yard touchdown bomb from Jordan Love. That was pretty cool, wasn't it? Here comes Rick Astley.

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Text it to the number 95819. You could be the big winner. Good luck. Right now, what about love? It's Hearts. It's WOGB.

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Your home for the best songs on the radio and a lot more of them. In the midst of 103-minute music lunch, here's R.E.M. It's Losing My Religion. 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

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Hey, tomorrow's primary day in Wisconsin. Get out there and vote. Got Jackson Brown for you right now. Here's Somebody's Baby, WOGP and WOGP.FM.

Day the Rachel Way every weekday morning, and then stick around for Jimmy and the No Repeat Workday. 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

Green Bay's classic hits. 103.1 WOGP. It's rock sets. It's the look. Hey, it's Jimmy cranking on a ton of awesome songs in the 103-minute music lunch. Coming up, we got Billy Joel. Right now, we got Mellencamp. Here's Small Town on OGP.

0: Green Bay's classic hits, 103.1 WOGB. It's Billy Joel and Only the Good Die Young. Hey, how about Only the Young Bake Cakes for $15,000? Hey, a 10-year-old boy in Maryland, he turned a homemade cake into a $15,000 prize winner at the county fair out there. Get a load of this. Here's your auctioneer.
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0: 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That's crazy. 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

Green Bay's Classic Hits, 103.1 WOGV, the wheel in the sky. That's Journey. I'm Jimmy. Hey, hey, hey, thanks for having us on. It's the 103-minute music lunch, and it rolls on with Madonna. Here's Borderline, WOGV.

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0: 103.1 WOGB. It's time for the One Hit Wonder at One with Jimmy. So, what do we have today, Jimmy?
1: Well, today we got a song that I'm going to dedicate to our former promotions assistant, front-end lady, Val Tavares. Yeah, Friday was her last day. We missed her already. And I was thinking about my One Hit Wonder at One today, and I says, you know what? There's a song from a band named Tavares. Let's do it. Here's Heaven Must Be Missing an Angel. It's our One Hit Wonder at One, WOGB.

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0: Green Bay's Classic Hits, 103.1 WOGV. It's Cindy Lauper and Girls Just Want to Have Fun. Well, speaking of fun, Dancing with the Stars is back on ABC tonight, 7 o'clock. Going to be hitting the ballroom floor. And it's always kind of fun when the show just kind of gets underway. And you see, you know, people that dance better than me, all right? I'm not going to, you know, critique to say that they can't dance. But they come a long way by the time that show gets to its finale and whoever makes it that far, right? Also, Michael begins its streaming premiere tonight on Stars. You know, Jermaine's son Jafar plays Michael in the movie Michael. Anyway, if you didn't get a chance to see it in the theaters, you might want to check it out on Stars as streaming gets underway today. WOGB.
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Well, it is a fabulous Monday, no doubt about that. Lots of sunshine. High temperature going to get up to about 80 here this afternoon. Overnight low tonight, 62. And for tomorrow, mid-80s. But chance of a shower, thunder shower popping up. And a little better chance of that happening on Wednesday. That's your Packerland forecast on your home for Rachel Williams in the morning. And Green Bay's classic hits.

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0: Green Bay's classic hits, 103.1 WOGB with the Sultans of Swing. Every time I hear that song, I think of baseball. And whoa, did the Brewers turn up the party yesterday or what? The Miz pitched, and he did great, but he left the game at a tie, 3-3. And then I'm telling you, this Lara kid, he's a rookie. He's out there in right field. And he makes just two spectacular catches. The Brewers wind up winning it in 10 innings. Everybody goes home happy from a sold-out crowd. Just another the series win as they knock off the Twins, I should say. Brewers knock off the Twins 2-1 in that three-game series over the weekend. Bring it on, Brew Crew. You guys are doing it, and we love it. OGB.
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0: 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Are you ready for the chance to win a trip to see Journey in the U.S. tour city of your choice? 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
1: 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Welcome to the show, Scott Stevens here on a manic Monday afternoon. Queen for you now.

0: Manic Monday, 103.1 WOGB. A Manic Monday it is. Scott Stevens here from the Hermsen Wealth Management Studio in Titletown. Feels like a Monday to me, and our weekend went pretty quick because we've been busy cleaning, clean. Our foreign exchange student who was here for 10 months a couple of years ago, Aneka from Czech Republic, is coming back to visit us for about a month and go on vacation with us. So we have a room in the house called Aneka's room, and it's been used pretty much as a dump site for the past year and a half or two. Okay, well, where do we put this? Well, let's put it in Aneka's room. Before you know it, when it's time to actually clean it, oh boy, we're paying for this now.
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3: Your lazy day forecast. Great time to be lazy, I guess. Could see a stray shower or thunderstorm this afternoon, up to 82, down to 61 tonight. Few scattered showers or storms possible later in the day tomorrow. And a high of 80. Scott Stevens on a no-repeat workday. 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

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National keyword this hour is all right. 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Good luck. When I

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How, you ask? Well, all four songs I'll play for you will somehow connect with Duran Duran, okay? Stay with me on this, OGB.

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Green Bay's classic hits, 103.1 WOGB. Here we are again, kids. Scott Stevens on a no-repeat workday. Manic Monday afternoon. 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

Planet Funky, 103.1 WOGB, Duran Duran Appreciation Day today, and we'll celebrate that for the 4 at 4 this afternoon. Four songs that somehow connect to Duran Duran, they all link together.

0: Elton John, Philadelphia Freedom, 103.1 WOGB. Elton John would always put interesting songs on the B-sides of his singles. If you flip over Philadelphia Freedom, the B-side would be a live duet of the Beatles' hit I Saw Her Standing There that Elton recorded with his friend John Lennon. Elton had previously sung on John Lennon's Whatever Gets You Through the Night and also released a version of Lucy in the Sky with Diamonds, which was also written by Lennon.
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Your next national keyword will be at around 5. Text it to 95819 after I announce it. 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
1: The morning show always seems to make a pot right before they leave. 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
2: The more you tell me, the more I seem to like it.
1: 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And here's the best part. 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
2: Huh.
1: Company pays for it. 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Hey, what do you say we take these and go watch the DJs through the windows? They're like monkeys in a cage.
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103.1 WOGB. Stick around. The 4 and 4 is coming up in minutes. It's National Duran Duran Appreciation Day today. And during the 4 and 4, we will appreciate them. All four songs I'll play for you today have a connection to Duran Duran. I might even play a song from them. In fact, I will.

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0: Time for the 4 at 4 with Scott Stevens. Four songs with one thing in common. Here we go.
2: 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All four songs I'll play for you this afternoon. We'll connect with Duran Duran in some way, shape, or form. Why not start it off with the group themselves?

is a pretty great number in Green Bay. Let's see, we had Brett Favre, we won 4 Super Bowls, and we have the 4 at 4, featuring 4 songs with one common theme. 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
1: The Power Station. Some Like It Hot, 4 and 4. It's National Duran Duran Appreciation Day today, 103.1 WOGB. John Taylor, bass player of Duran Duran, and Andy Taylor, guitarist with Duran Duran. We're part of the supergroup, The Power Station. And now here's three members of Duran Duran forming a group called Arcadia. Simon Laban, Nick Rhodes, and Roger Taylor. Election Day. It's the 4 and

0: wrapping up today's 4 at 4, Addicted to Love, 103.1 WOGB, National Duran Duran Appreciation Day, your theme today. Robert Palmer connects with Duran Duran in a few ways. First of all, he was part of the supergroup called The Power Station. You heard The Power Station a couple of songs ago with a song called Some Like It Hot that also included two members of Duran Duran, John and Andy Taylor. Andy Taylor also played guitar on Robert Palmer's Addicted to Love. Weird Al Yankovic recorded a parody called Addicted to Spuds on his 1986 album Polka Party. It's about a guy who just can't get enough potatoes.
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5: Your National Skyscraper Appreciation Day forecast on to 61 tonight. Could see a few scattered showers or storms later in the day on Tuesday, high around 80. Stick around. I've got a national keyword to announce at around 5. Keep it here. This is your home for Rachel Williams in the morning and a classic.

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This song takes me back to the summer of 1985. Played this song quite a bit. Crazy summer it was, 1985. Maybe I'll write a book about it someday.

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0: 3.1 WOGB, Green Bay's Classic Hits. National keyword, yes, I have one. I will announce it at around 5. It'll be the last one of the day. 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

0: 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If you missed the national keyword, it's okay. I'm here. I'll tell you what it is. It's feeling. 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You and a guest can be headed to see Journey on their last hurrah and their final frontier show. You can pick one in the U.S. tour city of your choice. 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But you got to text the national keyword for your chance to win. 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
9: Your national Spoil Your Dog Day forecast. I know one thing. Our cats are beyond spoiled. Gosh. They've got it made. Down to 61 tonight. Few scattered showers. Maybe storms later on Tuesday, and a high of 80. It's the Drive at 5. This is your home for Rachel Williams in the morning and a classic hit.

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1: 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Maybe you want to be where Journey will be on their Final Frontiers tour. 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

song that was about Vince Neil of Motley Crue, and Vince got a kick out of it. Aerosmith, Dude Looks Like a Lady. 103.1 WOGB, that was the first of three hits from the Permanent Vacation album. Followed by Angel and Ragdoll. Donna's Summer for you now. 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

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WOGB.

OGB, Green Bay's classic hits. Duran Duran, is there something I should know? Yeah, there's something you should know. In case you don't know, it's National Duran Duran Appreciation Day. And we already celebrated that during this afternoon's 4 at 4. I played four songs.

0: 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Listen up tomorrow during your no-repeat workday for Bryan Adams back-to-back. Two Bryan Adams songs in a row. All right? Part of a two-ticket Tuesday tomorrow. Again, it could happen during your no-repeat workday. When you hear that second Bryan Adams song, get on the horn and be call number 10 to score tickets to see Bryan Adams at Pfizer in Milwaukee with special guests Pat Benatar and Neil Giraldo. 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
14: Factor Land Weather.
0: Down to 61 tonight for a low. Scattered showers, possible storms late in the day Tuesday, and a high of 80. I'm Scott Stevens. I'll take you up to the 70s at 7. And this is your home for Rachel Williams in the morning and a classic.

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Australia, the Boys of Summer. 103.1 WOGV, it's a classic hit summer, and we are in the dog days of summer. And hey, before summer ends, make a splash with $2,000 before it ends. It's the end of summer splash giveaway. 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

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Your next national keyword tomorrow morning with Rachel at 8. We announce a national keyword four times each weekday. 8 and 11 a.m., 2 and 5 p.m., and it's never the same, by the way. Text it to 95819 when you hear it. You and a guest could be off to the U.S. tour city of your choice to see Journey on the Final Frontiers Tour. Good luck to you.

0: 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I'm Scott Stevens. Get ready for the 70s at 7. Tonight it'll kick off with the Pure Prairie League. If I say that too fast, my tongue might snap off its rollers.
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Sweet Dreams. I'm not saying go to bed. The name of the song. I'm Scott Stevens, ready to wrap it up here from the Hermsen Wealth Management Studio in Titletown. 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